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Now I had, I thought about wreaking havoc on an opposition, kind of shocking, they want a static with precision. I'm automatic, quarterback, I ain't talking second, pack it up, I don't panic, batter up, who the

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I blasted off the planet, rock to cause catastrophe, and it matters more because I had it. Now I had, I thought about wreaking havoc on an opposition, kind of shocking, they want a static with precision. I'm automatic, quarterback, I ain't talking second, pack it up, I don't panic, batter up, who the

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0: 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Transmitiendo con 25.000 watts de potencia. Desde Capitán Caldera, número 315, Colonia Tequisquiapan. Código postal 78230. San Luis Potosí, San Luis Potosí. 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
2: Till the day that I die, I just wanna feel alive.